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0: 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Engineer Mark Anthony De La Cruz with ECE license number 0019068. Virgilio Villanueva and Antonio Igas. 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

And I noticed that many times along the path of my life, especially at the very lowest and saddest times, there was only one set of footprints.

Now this really troubled me, so I asked the Lord about it. Lord, you said once I decided to follow you, you'd walk with me all the way. But I noticed that during the saddest and lowest times of my life, there was only one set of footprints. And I don't understand why, when I needed you the most, you would leave me. The Lord replied, "My son, my precious child, I love you and I would never leave you. During your times of suffering, when you could see only one set of footprints, it was then that I carried you."

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Engineer Mark Anthony De La Cruz with ECE license number 0019068. Virgilio Villanueva and Antonio Igas. 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